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We are about to make another descent to Bloemfontein. Weather on the ground is sunny. It's a lovely 23 degrees. Just ask you to raise your tray table, store your hand luggage underneath the seat in front of you, and open your window blinds.

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1: Come on, come on, come on. 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

0: 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Beste diens, beste produkte, wye verskeidenheid, beste advies, kwaliteit gewaarborg. Vir meer as 20 jaar, dra twee woorde uit julle industrie. Besoek die manne wat weet, Algoa Steel.
1: Lieve jimmel, maar is warm. Ek moet die aircon laat regmaak. Die het te vat aan my.
2: Raak die somer te veel vir jou? 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Kom maak 'n draai vir 'n gratis lekkasietoets. Ons verskaf ook compressors, condensers en vele meer. Kom, ons maak jou weer cool.
1: 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Ek is nou daar. Cool, man. 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
1: Ons kyk vir oulaas in jou weer vir môre, Vrydag 21 Augustus, Aliwal Noord 12:24, Bishu 11:21, Kraddock 9:25, Dispatch 11:18, Oos-London 15:19, Fort Beaufort 9:21, Graaf-Reinet 10:23, Gramstad 10:20, Jeffreys Bay 14:21, Mtata 8:20, Port Alfred 13:18, Port Elizabeth 12:18, Ports and Johns 14:20, Queenstown 8:24 en uit die nag 11:19. 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